0: boys and girls in the summertime love in the beach tonight. Say hey, say you, say me, say what? Everybody has got a cop. Don't stop, don't move. I just get your body in the groove. I said hey, I said who? I said me, said you. Gotta get in the groove.
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0: In the summertime love, in the summertime love.

But when his drinking, lusting, and his hunger for power became known to more and more people, the demands to do something about

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But I don't know about that. There's been times when we've loved and we've shared love. And

Santa Fe. 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

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Emptiness was the partner in his bed. 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He said, "I keep on following where the leaders

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said that you would change. 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No sudden movements. 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I'd never stick around for that.

their jets for the passing of their fellows, while stoking up the fire with the bellows.